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2: Partly cloudy and 13 degrees. Later today, mainly sunny and 23, the Humidex 26. On Monday, there's a chance of showers, 24 degrees. And for Tuesday, it'll be partly sunny and 21. Current weather conditions can be found anytime on the CDK Electric weather page on your Pembina Valley online app. I'm Judy Peters.
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2: Partly cloudy and 13 degrees. Later today, mainly sunny.

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0: Hola, amigos. ¿Comprendo español? 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
1: Partly cloudy and 13 degrees. Later today, mainly sunny and 23, the humidex 26. On Monday, there's a chance of showers, 24 degrees. And for Tuesday, it'll be partly sunny and 21. Current weather conditions can be found anytime on the CDK Electric weather page on your Pembina Valley online app. I'm Judy Peters.
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2: Hi, this is Ben Lowell, and this is Back to the Bible Canada with Dr. John Neufeld. Well, today we continue our series, Amazing Promises to Dysfunctional People, with a message entitled, The Lord Disciplines the One He Loves. So let's turn in our Bibles to Genesis 29, verses 1 to 30, as we join Dr. Neufeld now.
3: Pastor Guy Maddox tells the story of a young woman in his congregation who wrote him from graduate school. She reported that her studies were doing fine, and then she added that she had begun a rigorous program to lose weight. Indeed, she was determined to lose 78 pounds. And then she added that she had already lost 16 pounds and then added a Bible reference. It was John 6, verse 9. So Pastor Maddox looked up the reference and he had to smile. It said, but what are they among so many? You know, the thing about discipline is that it requires a long period of time. You never accomplish the goals of discipline in a few days or even months. Discipline is about life change, life transformation. And because it's about life, real discipline does take a lifetime. Let me read to you a very important passage from the book of Hebrews about discipline. In fact, the book of Hebrews quotes the book of Proverbs and then adds its own comments from Hebrews 12, 5 to 8. My son, do not regard lightly the discipline of the Lord, nor be weary when reproved by him. For the Lord disciplines the one he loves and chastises every son whom he receives. It is for discipline that you have to endure, that is, endure hardship. God is treating you as sons. For what son is there whom his father does not discipline? And if you are left without discipline, in which all, that is all God's children, have participated,

0: God used the actions of bad people to discipline his children.
1: Yeah, and sometimes in a number of ways that we wouldn't have expected. I mean, sometimes the unrighteous may say things to believers, which causes us to look up and say, wow, I wonder whether or not that's from God. And then even in the case of, you know, as we have with Laban here, I mean, God has clearly brought him into Jacob's life. And sometimes the people that we genuinely don't want in our lives have been sent from God. And it's helpful for us to think that God is sovereign in all matters and to always say, rather than, you know, spending my time saying I didn't want it, saying, God, show me what I must learn.
0: Thanks so much, John. Remember to join us again next week right here on Back to the Bible Canada, where we teach the Bible.

0: "Child, I was told that if I made an ugly face it would stay like that." Noah looked up and innocently replied, "Well, I guess you were warned." Children notice things adults too easily miss, like lonely, needy people. During a trip to the city, our granddaughter Sophie asked her daddy, "Why is that man begging for money?" The two of them talked about it and then ordered a hot meal at a Wendy's drive-thru and took it to him. And every now and then, in the middle of it all, a child says something sweet and unintentionally profound, and you can't help but stop and smile. A 6-year-old, after being sent to his room for having a temper tantrum, put this sign on his door: "You can come in now. I've found my temper." One of my favorite cartoons is Family Circus. In one, Dolly and Billy are listening to the preacher, and Dolly says, "Hear that? People in heaven have everlasting life."
1: Grief, doubt, loss, forgiveness, hope? Whatever chapter you're in, you're not the only one who's been there. This September, Laugh Again is launching Season 1 of a brand new video podcast where Phil has honest, unfiltered conversations with guests about the highs, the lows, and the ways God has met them through it all. Because sometimes, hearing someone else's story reminds you that you're not alone in your own. 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
1: This is an ACC Next track.

Thomas Rhett with the song that was number one here on ACC 1 year ago this weekend. After all the bars are closed, it's Ryan, and Nashville is known for its many bars.

we were cool with that. Cutting flies, trying to duck our teachers. Bombing smokes out behind the bleachers. Friday driving double feature. Took my girl and we didn't watch either.

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1: Good afternoon and happy Pizza Day, because I'm live at Pizza Pizza and Winkler, 955 Main Street. It's been busy, I will be honest, but the line moves very quickly as people pick up their 99-cent slices of pepperoni or cheese pizza. And as we've learned, this is kind of a family affair. A lot of the folks involved in running Pizza Pizza and Winkler are connected to each other, are related to each other, and it's so wonderful to see families supporting other families in business in Winkler. Sachin Jain stops by today. Now, you're here as a friend, but we also know you from owning Healthy and Spa. So, Sachin Jain, thank you so much for being at Pizza Pizza today.
2: Thank you. Thank you for catching me here.
1: Yes. So, have you already had your lunch today?
2: I am about to go now.
1: Okay.
2: My share of slices.
1: Okay. And what is your favorite thing at Pizza Pizza?
2: So, I'm a pizza lover, and I love Pizza because I used to go to Winnipeg to have, and it's very nice to have it here in Winkler.
1: Mm-hmm.
2: So, I'm so excited. So, I love the veggie pizza, so because I'm a vegetarian, so I get some good options here.
1: Okay. Not to mention, you're friends with the folks that run this business.
2: Oh, yeah. They are my good friends, too.
1: Oh, that's wonderful. Well, I'm so glad that you could be here today and join us to talk again. And I hope you enjoy your pizza. You said you're going to get your share of slices. How many are you going to have?
2: Let's see. According to my size, I think so. I will need a full pack of slices.
1: That's wonderful. Now, the pizza is great here. Do you ever get wings or poutine or anything like that?
2: I haven't tried wings because I told you I'm vegetarian.
1: Oh,
2: so I'm going to try some veg poutine today.
1: Okay. Well, I'll stop teasing you with the wings then. But whether you're vegetarian or if you like meat and pepperoni, or maybe you like a gluten-free crust or a stuffed crust or a thin crust, Pizza Pizza has it all. 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I understand if you and I would share a pizza, I could have half how I want it and you could have half how you want.
2: Oh, yeah, that's the best part of it. You can have pizza by slice. So that's the best thing. And today it's on 99 cents. It's amazing deal.
1: Awesome. Well, enjoy your pizza. Thank you very much for joining me.
2: And thank you and good luck to my friends. And thank you for coming to Winkler all the way from Strandbeck.
1: Yes,
2: thank you.
1: For sure. Congratulations. Pizza Pizza, 955 Main Street in Winkler. 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

0: small chance of showers and windy with a high of 23 and the humidex 28. On Tuesday, it'll be sunny, 23 degrees, and for Wednesday, sunshine, a high of 24. Current weather conditions can be found anytime on the CDK Electric weather page. That's on your Pembina Valley online app. I'm Judy Peters.
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It's Kenny Chesney and Carry On. I'm Tank Montana on your Sunday afternoon. Sully Burrow's on the way for you. And here's Trisha Yearwood.

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0: Now, your Pembina Valley online weather.
14: Partly cloudy this evening, risk of an overnight thunderstorm and a low of 14. Tomorrow, mainly cloudy, small chance of showers and windy with a high of 23 and the humidex 28. On Tuesday, it'll be sunny, 23 degrees, and for Wednesday, sunshine, a high of 24. Current weather conditions can be found anytime on the CDK Electric weather page. That's on your Pembina Valley online app. I'm Judy Peters.
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